0: ecosystems, our demands on them, the benefits that we get from natural ecosystems, don't forget, you know, ecosystem service delivery and all of that, plus that sort of moral ethical standpoint, which says, you know, yeah, we are kind of at the top of the food chain, but maybe we need to change that dynamic into a value system that values natural species, not just for what they deliver for us, but for their own intrinsic value.
1: So that then ties us also into the final guideline, which is rewilding is place-based and participatory. And that is where I would have put what you've just said about it being an interaction between humans and nature, that participatory aspect.
0: Yeah, absolutely. I mean, these five guidelines, they all neatly segue into each other. You know, you can't separate out some of these things too much, but everything happens in space and time. Everything is context specific. So that's what I say about it being place-based. You know, so what's good for one location might not necessarily be the same for another. The overriding principles and ideas are, but the actual interventions on the ground, the changes it will see, the species that would naturally be found in a particular place at a particular time will be very, very specific to that location. And so reinstating ecological integrity and rewilding an ecosystem needs to be balanced with the human element around it. As I said before, rewilding doesn't exclude people. It very much involves people, because if local communities are not on board and supporting it, it ain't going to happen. So there's a very strong participatory element in this. And, you know, I've done research in my career on developing web-based GIS tools, spatial, you know, mapping tools for use by the public, because the public and, you know, local people, indigenous people, are this huge wealth of knowledge about place. You know, because they live there, they've spent all their lives there, that, you know, their parents and their grandparents and all the rest have spent their lives in that place, and therefore know it intimately.
1: Absolutely.
0: So this is that where the place-based participatory element is really important, because it gets people involved. And so building up that knowledge from the ground up about a landscape is really important.
1: Steve and I talk about the differences between passive rewilding and active rewilding. Quite a lot of my episodes have been about passive rewilding, as I see it, which is relying on natural succession to restore our ecosystems and only intervening where we have to. So not bringing in bigger animals and stuff, but it's more a matter of fencing out the stock or eliminating a pest and letting nature take the way.
0: We talk about passive rewilding, active rewilding. I don't necessarily think they are completely separate. You know, there's a continuum. You know, they blend into each other. There's rewilding projects which are more on the passive side, and those which are more on the active side, and then there's elements in between. And you just mentioned a lot of passive projects in New Zealand, but you then said, but we would intervene if there were non-invasive species, or you're fencing out livestock or whatever. So that's an intervention. And therefore, you might say, well, okay, that's kind of active. You're not just turning your back and walking away. You're fencing it off to keep the livestock out. You mentioned non-native invasives. You know, that's an intervention. So you might say that there are elements of active rewilding within a passive rewilding approach.
1: Right. Yes, I see what you mean. So it's a continuum then between the passive and active,
0: in terms of
1: the number of interventions that you're taking.
0: Yeah. And so I wrote a book chapter a few years back now for an early book on rewilding, which is, you know, I was asked to write about land abandonment, which is essentially passive rewilding. But in writing the chapter, I kind of tied myself in knots in the first edition of it, trying to sort of talk about just about passive rewilding. Couldn't do it. So I ended up drawing a little time graph. You know, it was a cartoon graph. It wasn't based on real data, but it had intervention as the vertical axis, and it had time as the horizontal axis and an independent axis. And I drew a series of lines representing different types of rewilding. So entirely passive rewilding would just be a flat line along the bottom, zero intervention, you know, no change, just walk away. But a lot of rewilding projects may involve an early element of

0: intervention. So if it's premeditated rewilding, if you like, you start with a high level of intervention and get this the ecosystem back onto its feet, and then over time you tail off that intervention, such as you end up with zero or minimum intervention going forward. Other systems, it might be passive rewilding happens because of something. I mean, Chernobyl is a classic example. Everybody had to get out because of the nuclear accident at Chernobyl, and nature going, woohoo, great, the humans are all gone, we can do what we want. But then over time, people are going, ah, well, we could reintroduce this species into this new protective area. And so there's been this sort of uptick of intervention, and then again, tailing off again. So yeah, there are these
1: Right.
0: graphs, they're albeit they're cartoon graphs, they do indicate that it's not an either or, and over time there might be different requirements for different levels of intervention.
1: Right. So I'll take the example of Hinawai Reserve, where by fencing out stock and removing ungulates, they have what I would see as kickstarting the process to allow natural native forests to regenerate. And then only intervening minimally as when needed to remove certain invasive weeds and so forth. And so I thought that was passive rewilding because it was focusing on that following natural successional processes rather than bringing in species.
0: No, you're absolutely right. And this is the classic definition of rewilding. You're giving nature the space and the time to dictate its own trajectory. But initially, you've put a fence in, you've taken some livestock out, and some non-native invasives, perhaps. I don't know, some non-native tree species or whatever. So that's an intervention to begin with. And then you've rapidly tailed off. So you've allowed, you've given, you've set the project up to then allow nature to take.
1: It's really removing those human influences that have prevented the ecosystem from actually recovering itself, and
0: I would definitely put it more towards the passive end of the spectrum, but there are, acknowledging then that there are still some interventions.
1: Yes, and I think for Hugh Wilson at Hinawai Reserve, a big factor is he wouldn't reintroduce species because
0: No.
1: that would be
0: Yeah.
1: intervening in nature's processes,
0: Well,
1: which, because I know in the UK and in the Northern Hemisphere, reintroducing species is such a big part of kind of completing that ecosystem. And for us in New Zealand, we can't bring back our moa.
0: yeah, it depends. I mean, the UK, like New Zealand, is an island, and we've lost all of our wolves and our bears and our lynx. They've been extirpated from our landscape. If we're going to bring them back, we're going to have to make a decision to actually intervene. So it's active to put them back in our landscape. They're not going to come back on their own because of, this English Channel, 20 miles of water between us and the continent. If it didn't exist, they would be here already.
1: It brings us in then to trophic rewilding, just so that people can understand the difference between active rewilding and trophic rewilding.
0: Well, trophic rewilding is a sort of an offshoot of the active rewilding, if you like. You're reintroducing a keystone species which has been missing in an ecosystem to try to create those top-down controls on other species, habitats, etc. And the classic example everybody talks about is Yellowstone and the wolves being reintroduced into Yellowstone. They'd actually already started to come back on their own, but scientists and ecologists thought, oh yeah, we need more wolves in Yellowstone. And it's probably been a bit overblown in terms of the evidence, but there's definite evidence there which shows that returning the wolf has had an effect. In that you've got a missing large predator, pack animal in an ecosystem, the behavior of the prey species changes, and the behavior and populations of, meso predators, the smaller predators changes in the absence of that top level trophic control of the wolf. You reinstate the wolf, and you're then creating a interguild predation pressure on meso predators, And so in Yellowstone, without the wolf, the coyote was the sort of top.

0: meso predator, and so returning the wolf suddenly made the coyotes a lot warier, and they were no longer top dog, literally. And you know, it changed their population dynamics. It changed the behavior of elk in Yellowstone, because they were no longer able to, you know, graze without fear, you know, reintroducing that landscape of fear. Yes, some of them got killed by the wolves, but it changed the behavior of all of the others, because of their, you know, suddenly going, oh, there's this big dog around, you know, and it's chasing us. And yeah, we didn't have that before. So it changed the behavior of the elk. It then had an impact on recovery of woodland, tree species in the park. So it's had an impact. And, you know, some people say it's changed the courses of the rivers, because, you know, more bankside vegetation, because the elk weren't grazing freely next to the rivers, because when they're next to a river, they're trapped. You know, they can be easily cornered. And so they're avoiding those areas now because of the wolves. That's allowed the beaver to come back. And of course, the beaver's an ecosystem engineer, and it changes that, then changes the course of the river. And there are other examples of these top-down controls, where a keystone species has been lost, and when it's been reintroduced, it then cascades all the way down through the system.
1: It would be really interesting to see what would be the situation here in New Zealand. And there are efforts, you know, to bring back species are kakapo and takahe. These are small herbivores that would have had some impact on the landscape, but unfortunately we can't bring back our really big moa.
0: No, the
1: Yeah.
0: mower's gone and the harst eagle's gone, you know, and yeah, there's no bringing those back, I'm afraid, regardless of what Colossus Project, or whatever it's called, says.
1: Well, look, we'll have to close off. There's so many things we could talk about in terms of rewilding. It's such a growing and science and way of conservation. I was just wondering, like, have you had much feedback from putting out the five guidelines, or even, you know, your definitions and the work that you've been doing that's helped clarify it for people?
0: I think it's mixed. I mean, yes, it's helpful to frame exactly what rewilding is, and you know, and some institutions, governments, etc., you know, they really do need that, because they hear a lot about rewilding, and you know, the latest craze in conservation, what have you, and it's helped bottom out exactly what it is, as well as what it isn't. I remember the first time that I presented the 10 initial guiding principles at a conference in the UK, and I was the last person on this 3-day conference. You know, I was the closing act, and so everybody's there in the lecture theatre. I start talking through these 10 principles of rewilding, and it starts to go quiet, and I'm thinking, oh, this isn't going down very well. What's the problem? And I realize what I was saying is that these guidelines, these guiding principles, they're going, well, we're not doing that. Oh, no, we can't do that. Oh, yeah. Maybe we're not rewilding. Maybe we're doing something else. And I think this is the thing, is that most projects in the UK, for example, I would put in the bracket of ecological restoration or agriculture, regenerative agriculture. You know, they're not really rewilding. You know, they're doing something else. Nothing wrong with that.
1: You know, the wonderful thing about rewilding is it has ignited this nature-led approach, and
0: Oh, yes.
1: a lot of different ways in which people are grabbing at it and taking it and making it their own.
0: I think the key thing is that rewilding has kind of like turned conservation around and on its head. Fortress conservation is always like, oh my God, you know, what's happening? We've got to protect the last bits here. And oh, it's, you know, all doom and gloom. Rewilding has said, no, we can turn the ship around. We can reverse the fortunes of wild nature and create space for more. And so that's the critical thing. It is a positive approach. It's an optimistic approach. And it says we do have a future.
1: Thanks again to my guest, Steve Carver, for another fascinating and informative conversation. I'm really interested to see how the IUCN guidelines for rewilding help rewilding develop as a science in Aotearoa, New Zealand. I think guideline five in particular, that rewilding is place-based and participatory, is critical. I see it giving permission to us to practice rewilding here in Aotearoa in a way that's

tailored to our unique conditions, with many functionally important extinct species and a high level of endemic species, many of them on the brink of extinction. Thanks for listening to Rewilding in Action. I'm Maureen Howard. If you think others might enjoy this episode, please share it. In my next episode, I'm out on the Otago Peninsula to talk to Sean and Helen Murphy on their property about their rewilding actions that have benefited some very special invertebrates and the important functional role that invertebrates play in ecosystems. Until then, I will leave you with a recording. Details in the show notes of the European robin, another UK species that's loved by my guest, Steve Carver, a rewilding researcher who's letting nature take the lead.

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0: Winter is here, whānau. Let's taranoa. Did you know viruses spread faster during the cold season? Vaccinate against the flu. Chee-hoo! It may not stop you from getting sick, but it stops the flu from getting the best out of you. 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
1: hey, how are you? You right there?
0: All good yeah all yours so luma aruka awa
1: right down here at Triton Dairy today we've got plenty of fresh taro pink taro and white taro all right there's plenty of taro here nice good size ones as well. Here we've got taro leaves, patchouli cabbage, lamplets, still selling 20 kilo, 10 kilo, and loose as well. Lamb necks, turkey tails, we've got a 1 kilo packets, and then 9 kilo boxes and 13 kilo boxes. Then we've got, in the food wise, we've got lamb buns, ba-ba-ba, yellow buns, cream donuts, German buns are in today, got twist donuts, all the lamb buns, and coconut pies as well, and pineapple pies. So all that is here, including the Kiki Singer biscuits and Masi Papa biscuits. Then we got all the Twisties and Bongos and Peanut Rough chips from Fiji. In the grocery wise, we've got plenty of tinfish, pork coconut cream, corned beef, cans of palasami, bags of rice, dark sauce, bowl noodles, still $24.99 a box, and yum yum noodles, $14.99 a box. We're still keeping the 2 and 5 kg cracker biscuits in the buckets. All the varieties of lamb vermicelli, small and large. Money transfer rate at the moment is $155. That's cash and FPOS.
0: $155?
1: Yes, that's quite good. Then we've got trays of eggs we're still selling here. In the fruit and veggies, we've got potatoes, a 20 kilo bag and 10 kilo bag. We've got tomatoes still $4.99 a kilo. We've got ripe bananas, $1.49 a kilo. Ripe banana boxes, $10 a box. We still have plenty of avocados, 99 cents, and broccoli and pork pak choy. So all that stuff is here as well. Then we've got in the frozen, we've got frozen triple taro, white taro, cassava, tamu, taro palangi, pawpaw at the moment, coconut in the frozen coconut, and then we've got frozen yams as well. So all that here is here in the frozen as well. Don't forget, we've got cocoa from Samoa, I've got Manasia from Samoa, the baby medicine, and there's plenty of other stuff too that come down to see us. Open all day today on Makariki Day, and open all day tomorrow as well. So thank you very much.
0: Okay, James, see you later. Right.
1: Yeah, bye.
0: Yeah, Lena. 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
1: And I'm on the battlefield, Lord, I'm a hard-fighting soldier. And I'm on the battlefield, I'm a hard-fighting soldier. And I'm on the battlefield, I'll keep bringing soul to Jesus. By the service that I bring, the service is the heart. Yeah.

said littering. And they all moved away from me on the bench there to carry eyeball all kinds of mean, nasty things till I said, and creating a nuisance. And they all came back, shook my hand, and we had a great time on the bench talking about crime, mother stabbing, father raping, all kinds of groovy things that we was talking about on the bench. And everything was fine, we were smoking cigarettes and all kinds of things until the sergeant came over. Had some paper in his hand, held it up and said, kids, this piece of paper's got 47 words, 37 cents, it's 58 words. We want to know details of crime, time, crime, and that kind of thing. Got to say, pretend to about the crime, want to know the rest of an officer's name, and that kind of thing. You got to say, and talk for 45 minutes, and nobody understood a word that he said. But we had fun filling out the forms and playing with the pencils on the bench there. I filled out the massacre with the four-part harmony and wrote it down there just like it was, and everything was fine. And I put down a pencil and I turned over the piece of paper, and there on the other side, in the middle of the other side, away from everything else on the other side, in parentheses, capital letters, quotated, read the following words. Kid, you rehabilitated yourself. I went over to the sergeant and said, Sergeant, you've got a lot of damn gall to ask me if I've rehabilitated myself. I'm sitting here on a bench. I mean, I'm sitting here on a Group W bench. Because you want to know if I'm moral enough to join the army, burn women, kids, houses, and villages after being a litter bug. He looked at me and said, Kid, you don't like your kind. And we're going to send your fingerprints off to Washington, and friends. Somewhere in Washington, enshrined in some little folder, is a study in black and white of my fingerprints. And the only reason I'm singing you the song now is because you may know somebody in a similar situation. Or you may be in a similar situation. And if you're in a situation like that, there's only one thing you can do, is walk into the shrink wherever you are. Just walk in, say, shrink. You can get anything you want at Alice's restaurant and walk out. You know, if one person, just one person does it, they may think he's really sick and they won't take him. And if two people do it in harmony, they think they're both faggots and they won't take either of them. And if three people do it, can you imagine three people walking in, singing a bar, Alice's restaurant, and walking out? They may think it's an organization. And can you imagine 50 people a day? I said 50 people a day walking in, singing a bar, Alice's restaurant, and walking out. And friends, they may think it's a movement. And that's what it is, the Alice's Restaurant Anti-Massacre Movement. And all you gotta do to join is to sing it the next time it comes around on the guitar with feeling. So we'll wait till it comes around on the guitar here. Sing it when it does. Here it comes.

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So we'll wait till it comes around again. This time with four-part harmony and feeling. 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
1: July program. Okay, so who do we have today in the studio?
3: Izabela Wójcik, Vice President of Polish Association.
2: Abina, Pope from Kotlowski family in Akaroa.
1: And Sylwia Swiarowska. So, we're going to start with the drama of the court, tennis. I believe, Abina, you have a lot of information for us because you are the lover of tennis.
4: Of the tennis,
1: and
4: yeah.
1: You are the expert. Wow. So, tell us, what is the news?
2: Well, we've only had two-day sessions. Hurkacz won his first game against Ruud, and it was 6-6, 7-6. I was really thrilled to bits because he was playing so well. He looked so good. And this morning he lost to Offner. So Hubert Hurkacz is out. But I'm wondering if you think back to some of the programs we've done, and we know that we can link him to New Zealand because he gets to drive a McLaren car.
1: Yes, yeah. I remember that.
2: At the main tennis events, which are the Australian Open, French Open, Wimbledon, and the American Open. So I hope he got to have a drive before he had to give it back. And Iga Świątek, well, she had a really good game in her first round. Tomorrow morning, she did lose one set, but then she just gathered herself. And you could just see the sheer determination. So she's playing Pliskova tomorrow at 12:30 a.m. New Zealand time. So I guess by the time we go to air, this will be done
1: and dusted.
2: But she is defending her title, her Wimbledon title. And I imagine that is the pressure that she must be under.
1: It's huge.
2: Is phenomenal.
1: Mm.
2: And you're going to introduce us to our new
1: star. Yes, yes. She kind of like, you know, was lighting brightly on the French Open. So we're talking about the incredible rise of Maja Chwalińska. This is our new tennis player, woman. And yes, she's amazing. So if you love an underdog story, you will want to remember the name Maja Chwalińska. So she's 24-year-old Polish tennis star, and she just pulled off one of the most stunning, heartwarming breakthroughs in modern sport. Just some weeks ago, she ranked 114th in the world. She had to battle through the qualifying rounds just to get into 2026 French Open. She didn't just get in, she made a history. So she was, she went on an absolute tear in Paris, knocking out top seeded giant like Maria Sakkari, Elise Mertens, and Diane Parry. She became the first qualifier in history ever to reach the singles final.

0: final at Roland Garros. Though she ultimately finished as the runner-up to Mira Andreeva, her fairy tale run catapulted her 93 places up the rankings to a career high, world number 21. Back home in Poland, she was treated like royalty. 90,000 concert goers even serenaded her with a traditional tribute song led by pop star David Podsiadło. I think the last concert of David Podsiadło was like 70,000 people there. So that's actually, you know, a big star as well. So what makes Chwalińska's rise so powerful in her journey to get here? So she's a mental health advocate. In 2021, at just 19 years old, she bravely stepped away from professional tennis to battle severe depression. Her return to the top tier is a massive victory for mental health awareness in sport. A different kind of game, standing at 5'5", she doesn't rely on raw power. Instead, she plays with what experts call craft and goalie, using a frustratingly brilliant mix of slices, heavy topspin, and devastating drop shots that systematically break opponents down. And long before her solo stardom, she grew up playing doubles alongside her childhood friend and current world number 3 Iga Świątek. So the tennis world has officially taken notice, moving from the clay to the grass season. Chwalińska has been awarded a singles world card for Wimbledon. Because of her explosive new ranking, she enters London as the tournament's 20th seed, becoming one of only three players in modern tennis history to be a seeded wild card at a Grand Slam. So keep your eyes on the court, folks. The Maja Chwalińska era is officially here. But unfortunately, her start to the Wimbledon was not that great. So she actually had an injury, unfortunately. So she is out because she the first game, she fall on her ankle. And I think, you know, she can't play anymore. And then she just like gonna be... kind of, you know, probably she is devastated, and all the Polonists are devastated, obviously. But yeah, she fell, and she felt her ankle. She said, "But it's in Wimbledon, and I don't want to retire from Wimbledon. I think I would have my regrets if I would retire. So I just wanted to continue." So she made a heroic effort, but a devastating end to her grass court season. Meanwhile, she actually have to, you know, step down and stop playing. That's, you know, health is more important. So,
1: and it's like watching the game this morning between Tsitsipas and Novak Djokovic. He had several falls rolling on his ankle, you know, and he won. He's chasing his 25th Grand Slam title to be the first man ever to get that far. But we've got to remember, no one's ever won all the Grand Slams in one year since Rod Laver in the mid-1960s. So they've been, what, over 60 years without one person winning the four titles.
0: Okay. But, that's interesting. Yeah. And it's a lot of drama, as we see. You know, we never know.
1: And Sinner is still in. Sam Wawrinka, he had a great game, but he's bowed out the second round. So we're only... well, within 12 hours of starting day 3 of Wimbledon, and already some of the big seeds, Berrettini's gone. Yeah, so it's, you know, so what was this in the World Cup? You know, we're just a feast of sport, lots of streaming going on.
0: Yep.
1: Yeah.
0: So now I think you're going to enjoy the music, as actually... a special song made for Maja Chwalińska. It is called Walcz o Wimbledon, to fight for Wimbledon, strive

0: World Cup.
1: Well, welcome back to the sport again. So we had another drama on the fields now. Of course, you know, I have to mention that Poland is not in the World Cup. And it's really, really disappointing, especially that we actually have quite a few good players. Like Lewandowski, I think everyone knows Lewandowski now. But looking at the news in Poland, we can see that they are really enjoying their holidays now.
0: Yeah.
1: And we are just watching the other teams with a little bit of jealousy.
0: Yeah, and the thing of it too is nothing's a given in this World Cup. If you think about it, Germany's gone, Netherlands are gone, mm-hmm. Belgium's still in, but only because they got their goals in the last few minutes of the game.
1: Mm-hmm.
0: So New Zealand did very well.
1: Yes, they did. To be
0: they
1: honest,
0: have a new star in Elijah Just. And Tim Payne, with his over 5 million followers on social media. And I understand, I'm pretty sure that New Zealand's guaranteed a place in the next World Cup. So that with New Zealand football has got such a lot to look forward to. England is still in, and of course they haven't won a World Cup since Bobby Moore was the captain in 1966 when they defeated Germany. Japan played exceedingly well. Australia, who knows, that's tomorrow. I think they're having national holidays all the weekend in Australia.
1: So, but by the program, we're going to be, in early, we will know.
0: We will know. But it's exciting because, the givens, the Netherlands, Germany, they're out. But for me, the star of World Cup football is Norway. Row. they have the best advertising campaign, and I'm sure the whole world is just enjoying every time you look up Instagram or on social media, there's a row.

0: Okay, so because, as we mentioned, the All Whites are out, so who should Kiwis support at the World Cup now? So the obvious choices. It was obviously very entertaining, right? And unfortunately, very short one, but the Old Whites at least gave a good account of themselves until the humbling defeat at the hands of Belgium. Of course, you can't always win. So yes, you need to take this on chest, as we say. So now, the options for us Kiwis to support other teams, probably the most obvious one is across the ditch,
1: Yes,
0: Australia.
1: but then we don't want them to win either. Just the Kiwis, we like this trans-Tasman
0: But they're
1: competition.
0: the closest to us.
1: It's,
0: Like, you know, if
1: yeah.
0: it cannot be us,
1: Well,
0: then,
1: it can't be
0: Australia
1: them.
0: will be the
1: Yeah.
0: next choice, probably.
1: Yeah.
0: So our rivals from across the ditch are into the last 32. And thanks largely to a superb opening win over Turkey. They also have a former Wellington Phoenix midfielder, Cammy Devlin, in their squad. So it's kind of partially our, Kiwi success. We can claim it a little bit
1: Yes.
0: as well. While both the Phoenix and Auckland FC have shared the dressing rooms with plenty of Socceroos through the A-League. It hasn't always been a loving sporting relationship, but with neighbors hard to come by in this part of the world, backing Tony Popovich's side makes plenty of sense.
1: So,
0: The other one, what do you think?
1: England.
0: England.
1: Around to there's approximately 208,000 English-born people calling New Zealand home, so it's our largest overseas community. And it's, as we said earlier, 60 years since Bobby Moore picked the World Cup up from the late Queen Elizabeth II, with Harry Kane and Jude Bellingham leading the charge. So, in England now, that they have that they just don't seem to kick in until at least well into the second half. I mean, today was an example of that. So we have to dust off our bucket hat and perfect our rendition of Wonderwall and prepare to celebrate with your colleague or your spouse or your neighbour, because perhaps the World Cup is going to go to England.
0: The next choices, USA, Mexico, or Canada. Why not get behind one of our generous hosts? Fellow Commonwealth nation Canada has impressed throughout the group stage and have become the first team to move into the top 16 after a last-minute goal against South Africa. Mexico finished with a perfect record and has brought some of the tournament's best atmosphere. As for United States, I don't know. That's the personal preference.
1: France, can you simply back the team that looks most likely to lift the trophy? Le Blues boast an attack unlike any other, with Kylian Mbappe and Ousmane Dembélé in imperious form, and a supporting cast that could walk into almost any other side. I think Mbappe now looks like to be getting the golden boot. I think he has scored the most goals. So they do look the favourites. So maybe, consider France as an option.
0: You've mentioned Japan, so the Samurai Blue seem to be everyone's second favorite team at this World Cup. They play an exciting high-octane brand of football and have a likability few other nations can match. And the rest, I don't know, want to beg another favorite?
1: Argentina, Portugal.
0: Good shouts with both Messi and Cristiano
1: Cristiano Ronaldo,
0: Ronaldo.
1: yeah.
0: Hoping to add another gong to their trophy cabinets.
1: Brazil, Spain,
0: They probably.
1: I

0: I love Norway because of their advertising campaign, but I secretly am backing Spain all the way.
1: Mm. And we've got all dark horses like Morocco, Norway. You mentioned Norway. Yeah. They are not dark horses, maybe.
0: Oh, I don't know.
1: Croatia, Belgium, Ecuador, Colombia. Could be anyone.
0: Yeah.
1: Basically.
0: So what's also been great, actually, living down here in New Zealand at the bottom of the world, watching Cape Verde, Morocco, Africa, Ghana, Algeria, Egypt, DR Congo, the Ivory Coast, Senegal and South Africa, how fabulous it's been to see. We don't seem to get their games here. We get the Premier League from England, the Bundesliga, some of the La Liga in Italy. We don't get the African or the South American competition. So it's so good to just see how good and competitive they are. So who knows?
1: We will leave you to choose. Everyone can choose their own team. So now let's listen to the official World Cup anthem 2026, We Are One. Enjoy.

0: Let's go.
1: Welcome back. So now we're going to change the drama of the screen now. We're going to change from the court and fields to the screen. The hot of the press news, maybe not that really hot, but we actually feel like it's very important to mention that filmmaker Paweł Pawlikowski got the Best Director at the 2026 Cannes Film Festival. From the visionary mind behind the Oscar-winning Ida and Cold War comes a brilliant new historical drama that's already taking the film world by storm. So Paweł Pawlikowski is the fresh winning Best Director, and he produced a stunning, stunning black and white masterpiece. The movie is in black and white, and the title is Fatherland. So what is this about? Set against the tense backdrop of 1949 and the early Cold War, the film follows the legendary German author Thomas Mann, played by Hans Zichler, and his devoted daughter Erika, the impeccable Sandra Haller, as they make a monumental, controversial road trip back to their fractured homeland. Mann is set to receive two prestigious Goethe Prizes, one from West Germany and one from the East. But as Mann attempts to claim that art recognizes no borders, tragedy strikes behind closed doors. The family is forced to confront the heartbreaking suicide of his estranged son, Klaus, turning a public political tight trophy walk into a deeply intimate story of grief, family bonds, and the long shadows of history. The film was shot primarily in Poland. That's very interesting. They were filming locations including Legnica, Bielsko-Biała, and the Church of the Savior in Wałbrzych. So, a pristine masterpiece from Polish Academy Award winner Paweł Pawlikowski is reflecting on a history and its shadows on the present, as well as on the undying bond of family ties. So why it is must watch? Powerhouse performances led by Sandra Hüller, Anatomy of a Fall, and veteran actor Hans Zichler. Critics are hailing the acting as incredibly moving and precise. There's going to be stunning visuals in the movie, shot in gorgeous chronological black and white by acclaimed cinematographer Łukasz Żal. The film beautifully captures the haunted, bombed-out landscapes of post-war Europe, because it's only, like, you know, for 4 years after the war finished, 1949. And acclaimed reception, already a major critical darling from Cannes 2026. The Guardians calls it a taut, literate picture that builds to an exquisitely powerful emotional release. So it's a profound reflection on history, art, and the unbreakable ties of family. So look out for Fatherland as it rolls out to global theaters and festival screens this season. And it is coming, and it's one of the movies that is going to be screened in New Zealand International Film Festival. And I believe that's the August here in Christchurch. So please don't miss that one. So on the topic of movies and films, we're going to move to the Poland on Screen, which is going to be Polish Film Festival in Christchurch. A very interesting project that is going to happen actually on the end of October and beginning of November. And we've got a special person to tell us everything about it. So Isabella, where does the idea come from? Like, just tell us the story.

0: story of that beautiful idea and this project?
1: Yeah, so the idea had actually been growing for a while now. Two of our colleagues, Iza Rogala and Małgorzata Szlagowska from Fundacja Nowa Przestrzeń, or the New Space Foundation in Warsaw, had been thinking about this bringing Polish Film Festival to Christchurch for some time. So late last year, they approached me to ask whether the Polish Association in Christchurch would be interested in organizing it. So we loved the idea, said yes, and that's really where the hard work began.
0: Definitely. And you are, I believe you're doing the majority of the jobs because you've been in contact to the person from Poland, Małgorzata Szlagowska from the Fundacja Nowa Przestrzeń, the New Space Foundation in Warsaw. You've got some experienced partner involved as well. So tell us about that.
1: Yeah, so absolutely. We are organizing this festival together with this Fundacja. The, generally, always we head-to-head partners in Poland and Polish Foundation have to have partner in the country they are organizing festivals. So that's necessity. So we are working together very closely with Fundacja Nowa Przestrzeń, and they bring a huge amount of experience because since 2007, I believe, they've organized hundreds of film festivals and cultural events in Poland as well as internationally across Europe and Asia. Mm. So we feel very confident and lucky to be working with a partner who really knows how to build this kind of event.
0: And obviously there is a question, 1,000 or 1 million question about the money, of course, you know, like because of some events like that, they require significant funding. So how is the festival being funded?
1: Yes, definitely. It takes a lot of work and a lot of support to make something like this happen. The festival is funded from a range of sources, with the main support coming from the Senate of the Republic of Poland, Fundacja Nowa Przestrzeń, the Polish Charitable and Educational Trust.
0: So that was in New Zealand.
1: It does in New Zealand, mm-hmm. and also from the Polish Association itself. So it's very much a joint effort with support coming from both Poland and New Zealand.
0: Mm-hmm. So you've also had some important official backing for the festival, haven't you, here in New Zealand?
1: Yes, and we are very grateful for that. The ambassador of the Republic of Poland, Patryk Błaszczyk, has granted the festival his honorary patronage, which is a great deal to us. We also have the support of the honorary consul, Mrs. Winsome Dormer, as well as the other local bodies here in Christchurch. So it's really great.
0: Mm. So obviously people are interested in this and they want to chip in and they want to participate and they want to be part of it. So when can people experience the festival and where will it be held?
1: So, as you mentioned before, the festival will take place from the 29th of October to the 3rd of November this year. The screenings will be held at Lumiere Cinema in Christchurch, which is very experienced with festivals, international festivals. Mm-hmm. But one important thing to mention is that every title will be shown only once. So if people are interested, it really will be a case of saving the dates and watching out for the program when it comes out.
0: Yep. And I imagine people will be wanting to know what films they can expect. Are you ready to reveal any titles yet?
1: Not just yet. Sorry, I know that would be, you know, but not yet. But we are getting close. We are getting close. We are building the website, which will be launching very soon. And that's where where we will begin announcing the film titles and sharing more details about the program, because there will be some contemporary movies as well.

0: well as documentary and maybe a few other events which we are working, finalizing the details. So, yeah.
1: So finally, why do you think this festival matters, not just for the Polish community, but for Christchurch as a whole?
0: Well, I think it matters because it creates a new opportunity to share Polish culture with the much wider Christchurch audience, not just the Polish community. We have plenty of events we are organizing for let's say, ourselves. Film is such a powerful and accessible way to tell stories, start conversation, build cultural connections. So, yeah, we hope this festival will become something really special and a regular event on Christchurch cultural calendar.
1: Obviously, we wish for that. And we will not leave you without any details, obviously, but the details about the movies in our October program, you need to listen and you're going to find out what titles are going to be screened and what movies. And we're going to give a little bit more details about those movies as a part also of the Heritage Festival. So, remember to turn the October program if you're interested in movies and Polish culture and Polish movies and Polish films. So thank you very much, Izabela, for coming. If
0: you
1: will have any other surprises and information for us, you're always welcome to come and share with the wider audience.
0: Thank you.
1: But now we're going to actually listen to the song sung by Greg Huta, Ojczyzna, Fatherland. Enjoy.
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0: Welcome back. So now is the time for our Pole English Corner, vocabulary diving into a high energy mix of sport and cinema. We've got a lot of to cover because we talked about a lot of things. So we're going to talk about the drama on the court and fields and drama on off the screens. So welcome back to another captivating Polish lesson today. The themes are sport and cinema. Whether you are cheering from the stadium seats or grabbing popcorn at the theater, these essential vocabulary words will help you join the conversation in Polish, especially for those people that want to actually visit us at the Polish Film Festival, Poland on the screen. They can learn a little bit of the words and they can show off a little bit when they come. So we're going to start with this. Cinema. Cinema is in Polish kino.
1: Kino.
0: Kino. Very easy. Kino. Very easy. And another very hard word for you, popcorn.
1: Popcorn.
0: It's exactly the same. funny. It's exactly the same. So kino and popcorn goes together. And when you go to kino, when you go to the kino, you will buy the popcorn, but you also will watch the favorite movie, which is film.
1: Film.
0: Actually, film. In Polish, where the Polish flavor is film.
1: Film. It's
0: film.
1: Film.
0: Yes. So we've got kino, we've got popcorn, we've got film, movie, film, which is very similar to when you say in English, but with the Polish flavor, you say it film.
1: Film.
0: Film.
1: Film.
0: It's like very soft, very film. So the genre, what kind of story are you in the mood for? Comedy, romantic comedy, drama, moving drama, documentary. So comedy, commedia.
1: Commedia.
0: Commedia. Romantic comedy is commedia romantyczna.
1: Commedia romantyczna.
0: Very good. Very good. Komedia romantyczna. And drama, it's dramat.
1: Dramat.
0: Dramat. Very good. Moving drama, wzruszający dramat. Moving drama, wzruszający dramat.
1: Wzruszający dramat.
0: Yeah, that's a very hard it's because we have a V. Wzruszający dramat. Like moving, like when you cry. A great phrase to impress native speakers. Wzruszający dramat. And documentary, two words. Film.
1: Film.
0: Dokumentalny.
1: Dokumentalny.
0: Ne. Dokumentalny.
1: Film. Dokumentalny. Film. Dokumental.
0: Okay, again. Dokumentalny.
1: Dokumentalny.
0: Perfect. Well done. It's not an easy.
2: But you can do short, just document.
0: Document, yeah.
1: Document.
0: Document. That's
2: perfect.
0: It. So now we've got a stars. We've got a stars that are on a big screen, which is actor. How do you say in English?
1: Actor.
0: And it's in Polish because the spelling is almost the same. It's aktor.
1: Aktor.
0: Mm-hmm. So instead of C, we've got a K, which is aktor. Yep, aktor. Actress is aktorka. Woman, aktorka.
1: Aktorka.
0: Aktorka.
1: Aktorka.
0: Yes, and a star. Star is gwiazda.
1: Gwiazda.
0: It's exactly the same like a star on a
1: beautiful
0: on the heaven.
1: Oh,
0: on
1: really?
0: Heaven, on a sky. So fun fact, gwiazda also literally means the star in a night sky. So it's exactly the same word. And movie star is gwiazda.
1: Gwiazda.
0: Filmowa.
1: Filmowa.
0: So, movie, film.

0: him over.
1: Fiesta, fill him over.
0: Okay, so we've got this, the word. So there was comedy, commedia.
1: Commedia.
0: Romantic comedy. Commedia romantična.
1: Commedia romantica.
0: So it's a different order of the words. Like it's a romantic comedy, but in Polish.

0: clear outs. Mm. So they're either reselling them, or it's so interesting to see so many of the op shops now turning away clothes because people are using them as dumping grounds.
1: Right.
0: Do you know what I mean? Yeah, and like, yeah. Yeah. We are producing clothes at such a fast rate that we're not wearing them long enough. And that's the thing. That's what I realise, is that people aren't, like, even learning to sew has been, I can't sew. I've got a sewing machine, but I've been wanting to, because if something rips or tears, I want to be able to, you know.
2: Yeah, not just throw it away. Yeah. I'm learning that as well. Every time I see you, Kofi, and the outfits that you wear, I think, man, you've really made that your own.
1: Thanks.
2: That must just be, like, the talent that you have. Yeah. You see something on the shelf and you're like, I can make that fit me. Yeah, I can make that into a crop top.
1: Thank you.
2: Very, very cool.
1: I only dress up a little bit. Like, most of the time I'm just covered in paint and, like, looking exhausted.
2: Yeah, that's true. Your job is very messy, and I wouldn't want to ruin some of the great fits that, like, what you've got on now.
0: Did you make what you?
1: I found this one.
0: Where'd you find it?
1: Online.
0: Oh.
1: Yeah. A naughty one. 95% of my stuff's op shop. And some of it's bought.
0: Yes. Like you, though, we grew up on the benefit. We only had, like, op shop related stuff, even for, like, Christmas and birthdays and stuff, op shop kind of stuff, which, when that's how you live, there was no, and I always had the most unique clothes because nobody else, but Reese, it was the last probably, like, 7 years I've been really sized out of the op shop, which has been really frustrating.
1: It's annoying.
0: Especially from babes. We've gone on big rants about this. Babes that were reselling, so they'd buy a lot of the plus size, straight size people buying up all the plus size things.
2: Because they know all
0: and
2: then
0: the reselling it for 4 times the price.
1: Yes.
0: And it was just really difficult to see. Because the op shops were these spaces where it's just like, if you couldn't have, that's where you went.
1: Yeah.
0: But now op shop prices are out the gate.
1: I know. And I don't know if it's resellers or, like, the market or what, but, like,
0: or people just not knowing how to price. Like, sometimes you see, like, some of the volunteers, and there's, like, this Shein dress that you could probably get on $6, and they're like, okay, 23. Where's your research on this?
1: It's actually crazy, the amount of Shein and, like, cheap stuff in the op shops now. Yeah. It's, like, taking over. And I read this study last week about how those cheap materials have, like, not only they're going to break down and they're made of, like, plastic and that, but they have a lot of lead in them and they're, like, poisoning people.
0: Mm.
1: Yeah. And the workers, obviously, that are making it.
0: Yep. And, and the dyes and how it impacts waterways.
1: Yes.
0: And things like that.
1: It's pretty heavy.
0: What are we doing?
1: I don't know. I don't like to. Every night I'm just.
2: I've been
1: very informed usually, but, like, everything's too much.
0: Yeah. Oh, no, that's what happens in class. Like, I lecture. Like, I did a whole PhD in climate.
1: Oh, God.
0: So people are like, oh, are you proud? I was like, I spent years, like, reading about the worst.
1: Yeah. It's also so intense.
0: The fact there are solutions and the people that need to do something are just deciding not to.
1: Yeah.
0: So it's always, like, profit over people. So it's been really difficult. So when I deliver these lectures, I had a student, there's been a couple of years where I've always had a student, like, crying class because, and she's like, well, what do we do? And
1: I'm
0: like, there's no one answer. There's a multitude of actions, but there's so many, like, multinational corporations, bills, policies, there's people in power. So, but that's really hard to talk about because it makes you feel helpless.
1: Yeah.
0: And it also, and then it, what you end up doing and be like, well, I, as an individual, I can't change anything. But that's so true. Individuals also make up collectives of people.
1: Yeah.
2: Exactly.
1: Yeah, it's overwhelming. For sure.
0: It is. Yeah.
2: We do unfortunately have to wrap up.
1: Okay. But,
0: really?
2: Yeah, but before we do, I wanted to know, is there any, like, project or dream that you have for yourself?
1: Yes, I have a dream one day about having an exhibition in Japan.
2: That's
1: my dream.
2: All of our listeners in Japan.
1: I've never been there, but I've been really influenced by Japan since I was young, like the art and history.
2: I was
1: going to
2: say Japan would be quite huge in art.
1: Insane. My favourite, Takashi Murakami, is from there. He makes, like, I studied him at school. He does all this, like, kawaii stuff, but it's like, it's about how after World War II, I think, Japan, like, rebranded to be all cutesy because of the horrors and atrocities they committed.
0: Yes.
1: And it's like that play of, like, evil and then cute. I don't know, there's something about that.

0: That like juxtaposition that I like.
1: Yes.
2: True. That's getting crazy. Okay.
1: Japanese
2: well,
1: history is very,
2: I'm
1: very
2: sure
1: fascinating.
2: We'll see that in 6 months.
0: No.
2: No, but that's a really cool dream.
0: Yeah.
2: But thank you so much for being here, Kofi. Thank you for the words of wisdom, and I'm sure anyone who's listening who might want to go down those paths, this will be really inspiring for them. And I know what the art that you've been doing has been really inspiring for us.
1: Yes, for sure. Can you plug any socials where people could find you?
0: My website's www.yoitskofi.com and Instagram Kofi Loaf or Kofi _ Loaf.
2: Yep. If you want to reach out to Kofi and all the things that we've said, like we said, Kofi will try anything. She's creative enough to do it all.
0: I don't have much jobs at the moment. So
1: that's the other thing I think just speaking to before about the challenges sometimes. It's like there's ebbs and flows of contracting.
0: Oh, it's so stressful.
1: So stressful.
0: So you've got like months straight of work and then just like nothing.
2: Yeah,
0: yeah,
2: that's
0: yeah.
2: So hard. And then how do you survive?
0: Yeah.
2: You
0: know,
1: like, with these petrol prices.
0: Yeah. I just bought a bike.
1: Oh, everyone, either people are either buying bikes or buying electric vehicles.
0: Oh, yeah.
1: But the
0: yeah,
1: thing
0: nice.
1: Is, I've thought about the bike situation, and I, now being so much further away from uni, I wear dresses and I sweat.
0: Yeah, that would be a long bike
1: ride. And I was going to take the bus the other day, but I get social anxiety sometimes around people, and then I'm like, what if I don't get a chair?
0: Yeah.
1: And then a lot of them are filling up, so they're saying full, so they're not picking people up
2: sure. because
1: anymore.
2: It's so needy. Yeah, like, people are like, I'm not paying for prices, petrol, parking, I'll get the bus, but then all the school kids get the bus at the same time.
0: But
2: I went on the bus the other week, not a far journey, but there was one seat next to somebody and I was like half on the seat.
0: Oh, shit.
2: Off the seat.
1: That's it.
2: Yeah. It was
1: and also nobody wants to sit next to big people.
0: Yeah.
2: People see you coming like, please don't sit.
1: Yeah.
2: Put that's back. But anyway, off topic. Thank you, Kofi.
0: Thank you.
2: And thank you everyone for listening.
0: Thank you.
1: Thank you.
2: Bye.
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1: If you value this service and would like to support us to maintain it on air, please consider making a small donation.
0: Because that helps us cover the annual costs to bring you the content you love if you're awake overnight in the wee small hours.
1: Just email info@plains.org.nz for more information.

0: In France, it, you know, it wasn't the same impact at all. So I think Emmanuel Macron understood that by lending it to the UK, it would be very, very powerful here. Thousands and thousands of children would learn, which they probably don't now, about the history of that period. And therefore, it's a way of expanding the relationship beyond the ups and downs of the day-to-day.
1: But Didier Reichner, who is the editor of an online magazine about art and heritage, is totally against the whole project.
2: I am against this decision, you know. We are gambling with a work of art which is 1,000 years old, and there is no equivalent anywhere in the world. So it's a gambling, and I don't think you can gamble with such a work. The point is, they don't know how the tapestry, which is an embroidery, actually, they don't know what will happen when they unpack it, and afterward there is a return back. And they did all they could, but they didn't study the way the tapestry react with the vibrations. They don't know at all. So they did what they could, but it's, I repeat, it's a grumbling.
1: Didier Reichner there, and it will be available to view at the exhibition at the British Museum from September until July if you happen to be passing through London. Some news just in then before we go. Qatari negotiators are in Iran to meet officials in an effort to de-escalate tensions. A source said the talks were being conducted in coordination with the US. We'll have more a little later, but thanks for listening to this edition of The Newsroom from the BBC World Service.
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4: We'll be back in Venezuela 2 weeks on from the quakes. We'll hear about the wildfires in Spain, a sea bank for Gaza, and a French treasure in England.
3: That's followed by the interview with Gugu Zuma-Nube and Thuli Zuma, South African producers and daughters of Jacob Zuma, the country's former president.
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7: 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But is it alive? And we hear the birth of new seafloor as submarine volcanoes burst into life.
8: 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And a huge pile of lava, up to 100 meters in places, had come out.
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3: BBC News with Danielle Jaworowiecka. Research by the BBC has established that foreigners from more than 40 countries are now known to have died fighting for Russia in Ukraine. The BBC Russian service maintains a list of named service personnel who've been killed, which shows that at least 3,500 foreigners have died fighting for Russia. At least 12 people have died in a wildfire in the Almeria region of southern Spain. Several victims were found in their cars. Hundreds of emergency responders are working to contain the blaze. France is activating an extreme heat emergency plan for the first time in all areas. 9 departments in western France are being put on the highest heatwave alert today, and 24 will be affected on Saturday. The International Energy Agency says that the escalation in the conflict between the US and Iran has cast a shadow over the outlook for global oil markets. No new strikes have taken place overnight, but the situation remains volatile. A passenger on board a flight from Thessaloniki in Greece to Memmingen in Germany had to have medical attention after a window dislodged in flight. Reports say the 61-year-old man from Serbia was partially sucked out of the opening before the aircraft, operated by a subsidiary of Ryanair, Malta Air, landed safely. Japan's lower house of parliament has passed a bill aimed at averting a looming succession crisis for the imperial family. The bill would allow women to keep their imperial status after marriage, but women will still not be allowed to reign as emperor. The oldest woman to ever fly in space, Wally Funk, has died at the age of 87. She trained to become an astronaut in the early 1960s, but was denied the opportunity despite outperforming male candidates. She finally achieved her dream of going to space in 2021 aboard Jeff Bezos's Blue

0: Origin Rocket. BBC News.
1: Hello, and thank you for joining me on Inside Science from the BBC World Service. I'm Tom Whipple. This week, we've got rumbles from the deep as part of the world-encircling mid-ocean ridge springs into life to give birth to a new bit of seafloor. We're also asking the question, is a self-replicating fatty blob named after a potato dead or alive? And we're considering the science of a subject more important than mere life and death, football, of course. All that, and Lizzie Gibney from Nature is here too to tell us about the most interesting other research published this week. Lizzie, please tell me that for once it involves complex metabolic analysis of Carthaginian elephants.
2: How did you know?
1: Oh, at last, thank God.
2: That's what everyone's been waiting for.
1: Marvellous. Well, we'll hear more about that later, but first, they are small, they are fat, they are blobby. They certainly aren't clever. But they are making a lot of clever people very excited. Because in a lab in Minnesota, these fat blobs made more blobs of fat. They made more of themselves. The spud cells, as they were known, had followed the genetic instructions they themselves contained and divided. And for some biologists, it was a Spudnik moment, because these cells had no ancestors. We had made them, along with their DNA, from scratch. This was life. Well, not quite life, but we'll get on to that. What it was an advance in a field that hopes one day to harness life to our ends, to make fuel, food, even vaccines. So, what's going on? Fortunately, Kai Kupfer-Schmidt knows all about it and is with me. Kai, what have they done?
3: Right, so I should probably preface that we really only know what they say they have done. What these researchers around Kate Adamala at the University of Minnesota did was to publish a 190-page manuscript online. It hasn't been published in a peer-reviewed journal yet, so a lot of researchers are still kind of trying to assess what to make of it. But in that manuscript, they present what is essentially, like you described, a little droplet of water with a set of, you know, specifically chosen molecules and a tiny genome, and that's surrounded by a simple membrane. And this little drop, which they call a spud cell, they say that can eat, grow, and divide. And they say themselves that this is not, you know, alive, but it is the closest researchers have come to just building a living cell in a lab from scratch. And that's why it has so many other scientists really excited.
1: I mean, how does it do it? This idea that you can have a small blob of watery fat and it can make more of itself. It's astonishing. How physically is it doing this?
3: Right, and that's where it gets really interesting because, I mean, researchers have tried for a long time to build something like this, right? The idea is that if life is essentially a chemical process, you should be able to put together, you know, the right chemicals and recreate life. But when you get to the details, getting a cell to divide, for instance, is incredibly complicated. So if you think about it, if a bacterium divides, it does so many different things. So it has to replicate its genome, it has to pull it to different sides of the cell, and then the cell elongates, and then you get like a new cell wall that starts to build in the middle, and you get this ring that slowly constricts until you have these two daughter cells. Now, what Kate Adamala did was to try and bypass all of this because it is incredibly complicated. And instead, she put the instruction in the genome for a very simple molecule that basically when the cell produces it, it goes into the membrane on the outside of the cell and it sticks out this little anchor. And then when Adamala adds a specific protein to the mix, that protein binds to that little anchor. And it's a really big protein. And now you can imagine if you just have a lot of really big proteins that are kind of like studded on the outside of the cells that are jostling for space, it basically creates this tension that starts bending the membrane. It essentially tears the cell apart, right? And so that is the way that they have tried to find a very simple way to make this blob divide that is encoded in the genome without having to replicate this entire complicated machinery that cells normally use.
1: Is this useful?
3: I would say that is not the primary goal here. I think the idea is that this is the stepping stone. So she says living cell is like a dreamliner, right? It's this incredibly complicated jumbo jet, and biologists don't really have the plans for it. They don't know how exactly it works.

0: What she's doing is the opposite. She's building this very simple system from the ground up where she knows exactly what every molecule does. She compares that to kind of this very simple flyer that the Wright brothers built. So something that can barely fly for a few seconds, but you know exactly how it was built. And the idea is that this will be useful in eventually getting to building something that can actually fly. So in this case, a cell that lives and where you know exactly what every part of it does, and that allows you to then rebuild it to your specifications. So the long-term goal here is to have cells produce everything that you kind of could want to produce. How far away that is, how realistic that is, those are all questions that I think we can't really answer right now.
1: Lizzie, you've been listening into this. If this is our Wright brothers moment for this field called synthetic biology, if it's sort of taking flight now, what does that mean? Why is it interesting and exciting?
2: Well, I mean, so this paper in particular is just technically quite brilliant. Like, it's very hard to engineer all these different parts together. So I think other researchers are just very impressed by this feat. And it's also really cool because this way of building a cell from the ground up has not really been explored to the same extent as some other attempts to make artificial life. So previously they've tried to take something already living and strip it back, take out genes until you get to just what is absolutely essential, the very minimal cell you need. But as Kai says, like, living systems are incredibly complicated. So this is just much more simple because you've built it all from scratch. You know exactly what's there. You've got this super clean system that you can study. And of course, also, the idea is someday they could be useful, not this, you know, this is a very rudimentary platform, but the idea is that you might be able to make biological factories. Like, already E. coli is used, like a genetically engineered version of E. coli is used to make insulin. So the idea is maybe if you could completely control your artificial cell, you could program it to create all kinds of things that are otherwise scarce or hard to make, you know, biofuels or make medicines. So, you know, long way down the line, there are a lot of possibilities.
1: You were very confident at the top, Kai, and you said this isn't life. So I presume you know what life is.
0: Fair point. I mean, you know, people always end up pointing to that, you know, famous definition of pornography. You kind of, you know it when you see it. In this particular instance, I know when it's not alive, and that's partly just, this is still completely dependent on feeding it specific other little blobs, essentially, that have all the molecules that a cell needs to sustain itself. And after a few cycles, it runs out of steam. Like, this is very far from something where you would say, oh, it can sustain itself, or it can even evolve. And I think that's, for a lot of researchers, that's kind of the magic barrier, because when you have something that is self-sustaining enough to start evolving, then you can potentially basically offload a lot of problems to evolution.
1: Lizzie, look, between journalists, we like to talk about Frankenstein scientists doing mad and hubristic things. Are there any ethics worries about this at this stage at all?
2: Well, at this stage, we're okay. As Kai says, this cannot reproduce by itself, you know, left alone for a given amount of time. That is the big worry with artificial life, is that it could reproduce, escape into the wild and have these kind of unknown effects. That absolutely cannot happen here. But, you know, it is the kind of thing where we should probably be laying groundwork for the future, because I'm not sure that the regulations that we have at the moment are really fit to deal with that kind of stage that we might reach where, yeah, you have this kind of artificial life that is able to reproduce, that is able to evolve. The laws, certainly here in the UK, the regulations are all around genetically modified organisms, and, you know, they're just built for something completely different. So this is something that researchers and regulators probably do need to start thinking about.
1: Kai, practically, what do you think we should be looking out for that says there's real progress and this has become something that's important and useful?
0: That's a really good question. I think a system where you integrate these things well enough that they can sustain themselves over longer periods of time. And then, like I said, the question of evolvability, like, do you get selection? Then you're really cooking, I think, because then you start to have the ability to, like, go into certain directions. You know, I'm much less worried, to be honest, about this going wrong in the sense of, like, a cell escaping the lab or doing anything like that. I think it's a science fiction author that I like, Ted Chiang, I think. He said, you know, a lot of the fears about new technologies are really fears about how they will be used in capitalism. And that's, I think, something that we also need to have a debate about. You know, if living cells at some point become a kind of commodity, how does ownership look like? Like, how, who has control over that? I think a lot of the same debates that we're seeing with AI. And I thought it was interesting that the researchers who did this set up a nonprofit organization.

0: organization that is supposed to look at these questions. And they said that they had looked very closely at what happened with OpenAI about kind of the ownership of that nonprofit as well, to make sure that it can't just be turned suddenly into a, you know, for-profit company. So there's a lot of questions around that that I hope, you know, we'll use the time that we have, which is probably still a lot of time, to debate.
1: Thank you very much, Kai. But Lizzie, you stay around. You've been scouring journals looking for the best other news stories of the week. And incredibly, I intuited that this might be an elephant-based one.
2: So, as you hinted at the top, this is a paper that's kind of to do with history as well as science. So, this is in the proceedings of the National Academy of Science this week, and it's some researchers at the University of Oxford and Jena in Germany. It's about the famous Carthaginian military leader, Hannibal.
1: He crossed the Alps.
2: He did cross the Alps in 3rd century BC. He was invading Italy. Historians debate why he took these famous war elephants. And again, that's not what we're going to get into today, but we're going to look at the route, the exact route that he took over the Alps. So that is still a bit of a mystery. There are a bunch of possible paths that he might have taken, and it wasn't well documented. And this is where science is here to help.
1: So, okay, so how can science possibly help with the route that Hannibal took over the Alps?
2: So what these researchers did was they tried to effectively figure out which of the four possible routes was the most efficient. And they're all pretty awful routes, I should add. So very harsh terrain. This was October, kind of end of September, October, that they were travelling for 2 weeks. There was ice, you know, extremely steep. And so the researchers are calculating how much energy that would have taken. What was the toll on this trip of the 40,000 men, I think 7,000 cavalry and 37 elephants. So they factored in things like how long the route was, how steep the route was, and they used models of real modern African elephants to estimate how much
1: energy. And it takes
2: energy.
1: A lot to feed an elephant.
2: It's hundreds of kilograms of plant life a day to feed an elephant. So they effectively realised that this wasn't possible. You know, you can't carry that much food on the trip. That wasn't there for them to eat. So they were all going to be using up their reserves, their kind of fat reserves. And they found that there was one out of the four possible routes, the Col de la Traversette, that was the least, used the least energy. Until today, that has been some historians' kind of favourite, but I think overall they were leading towards this other route. So now this adds some evidence that maybe if Hannibal was sensible, that's the route he would
1: have
2: taken.
1: But he would have had to have known. He would have had to have done a metabolic calculation for elephants.
2: Well, I don't think he was doing like bioenergetics calculations, but he was, I mean, he's known as being this incredibly good tactician. You know, he was a great military leader. He would have known that an army marches on its stomach, and probably would have been familiar, or at least had people who were familiar with elephants, and would have spoken to travellers about the route. So the researchers here suggest that this kind of adds weight. It doesn't prove anything, but it adds weight to the idea that Hannibal picked this specific route.
1: And is this a resolvable problem?
2: Not via bioenergetics, no. but this is, you know, it's giving an extra clue. And also what I thought was pretty interesting was it shows that actually elephants were not as balmy an idea as you might think. You know, we always go, in my head anyway, went like, why on earth do you take elephants across the Alps? Surely they're like these tropical animals. But actually they showed that over this journey, elephants would have used up about 4% of their fat reserves. And that was compared to about 9% in the horses and 19% in the people. And the soldiers. So a lot of the army, very sadly, over the longer journey, only about half of them made it to the other side, right? Whereas I think all or almost all the elephants did. So actually, elephants were probably quite a good choice. They have so many, you know, fat reserves that actually, you know, they were able to survive this very arduous journey.
1: If nothing else, we learn that elephants were unexpected alpinists. And that's the kind of heady heights we take you to here on BBC Inside Science. And that rumbling heralds the arrival of Roland Pease with a tale of construction at the ocean floor.
3: Yes, it's the sound of new seafloor being born under the southern Indian Ocean. A key clue to plate tectonic theory 60 years ago was the realisation that the belts of volcanic ridges that thread the ocean all around the world actually separate the great plates of the world and are where new ocean floor grows at average rates of around centimetres per year. But that growth is episodic, and Jean, Arthur, Olive and colleagues hope to catch for the first time such an episode with hydrophones and other geo-instruments deployed around part of the Southeast Indian Ridge in early 2024.
4: That small bit of seafloor is actually part of

a global boundary of plate tectonics, where we have two new tectonic plates that are forming and spreading apart from each other. So in this case, the Antarctic plate and the Australian plate. So it's quite remote, but the reason why we chose to

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1: I'm Susie Cato. Kia ora e hoa. Hello, my friend. Welcome to the kids' show for the whole whānau.
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1: And with us are our friends Trevor and sound man Phil.
3: Kia ora.
4: Hello.
1: We are so pleased you're here too, because we've got oodles of action-packed awesomeness that I promise you'll love. We'll hear from talented tamariki and play some amazing music for kids made right here in Aotearoa, New Zealand. And we'd love to hear from you too, maybe with a joke or a shout-out. You can email susie@susie.co.nz.
3: But right now, made by our sound man Phil, here is the world famous in New Zealand, Super Sound Megamix.
4: I wonder if you can work out what some of the sounds are. Here, have a listen.

0: Great work. Mahi tika ana. 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
2: Today on Susie and Friends, Lucas chats about a very cool book called How to Be a Cat. Elise, Nathan and Ella have the week's best jokes, and there's a song story. Or is that a story song? Not sure. It's called The Salad Dragon.
0: Yum. I love salad. How about you? Do you like salad that has lots of roasted vegetables in it? I do. Oh, and feta cheese and tomatoes and cucumber and grated carrot and, yeah, everything that's salad-y. We've got some awesome music on Susie and Friends. And as usual, as I said earlier, it's by kids music makers from Aotearoa, New Zealand, including Loopy Tunes, Miss Nadia, Mr. Robberelli and Levity Beat.
3: I've been hanging out with worms and bugs. They tell me there's another world lit up by the sun.
0: Ooh. And there's a new one there too from me.
1: We've got fun facts about dragons. And Trevor tests kids on their animal noises.
2: Also, we do shout-outs to our Susie and Friends whānau. That's you.
0: Let's start the music with a very special song from Loopy Tunes. This is called Feed the Stars.
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0: It's Susie and Friends with Susie Cato, Trevor and Phil. 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
0: There's a brand new song coming soon from Susie's show, You and Me. But first, Lucas is here to talk about his new favourite book.
2: Hi, my name is Lucas, and I'm 10 years old, and I'll be reading How to Be a Cat. It is by Juliet McCaver and illustrated by Carla Mitchell. This book is about a cat teaching a duck how to be a cat. It's a comedy story because the duck in the story

0: does strange actions like a cat. My favorite character is Duck because I think Duck is really funny and cute. I think they made this book to make kids laugh. My favorite part is when the duck hisses back at the three big cats. I really like it because it is really brave for a duck to do that. My favorite picture is when the duck is up a tree. I really like it because of the colorful drawings and the calming details. The illustrations are really colorful because they stand out to me when I read this book. I think the illustrators use paint to paint these illustrations. The story reminds me of whatever you set your mind to, you can do it. The message in the book is to always be whatever you want to be. I think kids from 4 to 6 would like this book because it has short words and simple pictures. It is really good to read to little kids. I like when the cat teaches the duck how to get food like a cat because it is really a funny book. I'm Lucas, and that was my review of How to Be a Cat by Juliet McIver and Carla Mittal. Don't forget to read this funny book.
1: It's our time.
2: Time for a Susie song.

Do you love your name, my friend? 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

0: It's Susie and Friends, and that is Susie Cato singing just for you. It's from her new show called You and Me. Could you please maybe tell us a bit more about that song, Susie?
1: I would love to. Jump Up If You Love Your Name is a song from the original series of You and Me. It's a song that your folks might remember from when they were little. It's a song that I have sung at shows around the motu for decades, and I love it because it celebrates you and your beautiful name. I hope that you love your name.
0: Oh, it's an email. It's from Isaac.
1: Oh, kia ora, Isaac. Let's see. It says, "Hi, Susie. I am Isaac, and I am 6 years old. My little brother Otis and I really enjoy listening to Susie and Friends with our breakfast. Cut by. I enjoy the stories. Here is a joke." And it's a goodie. How do you cut the sea?
0: I don't know, Isaac. How do you cut the sea?
1: With a seesaw. Karawe, awesome. Thank you for your email and thanks for listening, Isaac and Otis.
0: This is Susie and Friends, and soon a triple treat of jokes, fun facts about dragons, and next, a song from Miss Nikki, the star of Miss Nikki Says on YouTube. Lots of fun still to come.

0: Right across Aotearoa, New Zealand, it is Susie and Friends with your friend and mine, Susie Cato. That was Miss Nikki and Matariki Stars. And Miss Nikki has her own YouTube channel. It's called Miss Nikki Says.
1: And a big happy Matariki to you and you and you and you. Oh, and you too. And you are a very important part of our Susie and Friends whānau, and we love that we have friends like you, and we love that you take time to share your jokes and stories and fun facts and your

0: favourite parts about Susie and Friends and You and Me and the live shows, all via email and messenger, even by mail and sometimes in person. That's very special. And this week's episode of You and Me is all about you and your name and the names of the people and the things and the animals around you. Do you know that everything has a name? I wonder if you can name all the things around you right now. Or maybe you could take a moment later in the day and write your name in big, bold letters and decorate them in your favourite colours. Ooh, you could even cut the letters out of an old cereal box or cardboard box and decorate them by colouring them or gluing things onto them. You can play the name games we play on You and Me this weekend too. Go and have a look at the episode after Susie and Friends and help me find all the things in the treasure hunt games. I'd love that.
1: Thank you, Susie. Time for birthdays now. So let's open up the big old birthday book and see who's celebrating this week.
0: Happy birthday, Jet Reed. Joshua was six this week. Happy birthday, Joshua, from your whānau. And Chloe Murdo.
2: Happy birthday to you.
0: Ada is seven. Happy birthday, Ada, from Mum, Dad and Joshy. Vayana Pusalan, happy birthday to you. And happy birthday, Caspian Hunt. Luke Bigger, happy birthday from Olivia. Elena is eight this weekend. Happy birthday from Dad, Hazel and Emily. Sam Smith, happy birthday to you. Jonah is five. Happy birthday from your whānau. Happy birthday, Brandon, who's nine. And Charlie hits double digits. 10 in a couple of days. That's with lots of love from Mum, Dad, Koro and Nana. If you're on our birthday list, or you're one of those we might have missed.
3: Happy.
4: Happy.
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1: To get a name in the Susie and Friends birthday book and a birthday shout out on the show, email the name of the birthday person, how old they'll be, and the date of their birthday to susie@susie.co.nz. Or go to the website and send us the details from there, susie.co.nz. You can do it any time you like, even if the birthday is next month or even later in the year.
0: Coming soon, the Nukes perform a song story about the salad dragon. But first, today's kid comedians, Elise, Nathan and Ella.
7: It's joke time!
0: Hi Elise, how are you?
8: Good.
0: Good. How old are you now?
8: 10, turning 11 soon. Mm-hmm.
0: Have you got a joke for us, Elise?
8: Yes.
0: Yes. Toru fa.
8: Why did Adele cross the road?
0: Adele, like Adele the singer?
8: Yeah.
0: I don't know. Why did Adele cross the road?
8: To say hello from the other side.
0: Did you make that up yourself? Well done. That is awesome. Big round of applause.
9: How'd you make an octopus laugh?
0: Oh, I don't know, Nathan. How do you make an octopus laugh?
9: With 10 tickles.
0: With 10 tickles.
10: Knock, knock.
0: Who's there?
10: I am.
0: I am who?
10: Don't you even know who you are?
7: Now on Susie and Friends, it's time for a story.
11: Oh, hello. Yes, yes, come in. Now, would you like a story? Let's see. Have I told you the one about Josie the Salad Dragon?

Josie, she felt awfully sad and confused. Should one's dragoness be defined by an ability to breathe fire? Josie didn't think so. The great creator hadn't been particularly helpful, but Josie thought about what he had said. Perhaps there was a place where her talent would be appreciated, and after a great deal of thought, Josie had made up her mind. She would leave the land of dragons and search for a new home.

0: That is Dave, Jen and JP. The Nukes, and the Nukes are Aotearoa's own very special ukulele trio. Salad Dragon is from their latest album called The Nukes 3. Love that one. Very cool. Especially like how the dragon coughs up coleslaw instead of breathing fire. Love it. This is Susie and Friends, where every week we like to share things we've learned in Fun Facts. And this week, thanks to the Nukes, it's dragons.
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3: Fun Fact 1. Dragons are mythical creatures, which means they're make-believe, just in stories, and don't exist in real life. In most stories, dragons are a bit like big flying lizards. Often they're scaly, and sometimes they breathe fire. Fun Fact 2. For hundreds of years, dragons have been in stories from all over the world, including Japan, Wales, Hungary, China, Russia and Greece. Some people say Aotearoa's own Taniwha could be related to a dragon too. Fun Fact 3. There are some amazing books by New Zealand authors about dragons. Here are a few of them. That's What Dragons Do by Raymond McGrath. The Dragon Who Lost His Spark by Megan Holden. The Dragon at the Zoo by Melanie Costa. And Dragons Under My Bed by Kath B. Those books are all in the library or at your local bookshop. And guess what? If you'd like me to read you those stories, you can go to my YouTube channel, Tree Hut TV, and look for the Susie's Book Corner playlist. They're all there. Just wait until Susie and Friends is finished, okay? Okay, and that's Fun Facts for today.
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0: Hey, Susie.
3: Yes, Trevor.
0: What do you get if you cross an insect with a dragon?
3: Ooh, I don't know. What do you get if you cross an insect with a dragon?
0: A dragonfly.
3: I guess you do.
0: Hey, if you know three fun facts, please let us know them. 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And once we've checked they're true, we might just use them on Susie and Friends. 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

0: Ngā mata o te ariki o Tāwhiri Mātia. That is Kia Whanake. This is the award-winning kids show, Susie and Friends, with Susie Cato, Trevor, that's me, and Phil. Hey, let's check the mailbox.
1: Okay then, let's see. Oh, there's an email here from 6-year-old Ryan. Kia ora, Ryan. It says, "Hi Susie, I got a kazoo for my birthday. Cool! I love it. Can you please do fun facts about kazoos? Love from Ryan." Oh, happy birthday, Ryan. And yes, I think we can do some fun facts for you about kazoos on the next Susie and Friends. Hi also to 8-year-old Lola and kia ora Carlos, Valentina and your whānau. Hey, to all the kids who emailed, thank you so very much. We love to hear from you.
0: For shout-outs, jokes, or song and story requests, or just to say kia ora, email susie@susie.co.nz or go to the website susie.co.nz, click on the red...
1: Say what?
0: ...button and message us from there. 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
1: Have you played Elastics before? How about Knuckle Bones? Well, I sell both of these old school games on my Susie store, but you don't have to buy a set of either of them. You can make your own. And I show you how to play both games and how to make your own on my channel, Tree Hut TV. Just look for the playlist called Game On. 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And if you're looking for something to do, there's lots of crafts there too. And of course, you'll find lots of songs and stories on Tree Hut TV and on our channel, You and Me NZ.
0: If you're allowed some screen time today, have a look at the YouTube channels after we've finished

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Now for Charlotte, here's Mr. Robarelli with his new song, My Brother Loves to Play His Trumpet.

0: Oh, my brother loves to play his trumpet. That is new for Mr. Robarelli. 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
1: We hope you're having a very happy Matariki with your whānau and your friends, because Matariki is the perfect time to get together with the people you care about and share kai and a kōrero, food and conversation.
0: Now it's
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0: with the draw for last week's competition.
1: The prize was a copy of Miriam Akamo's latest book, The Caring Stars of Matariki, and a set of seed lights with a tiny little star on each seed light. Now, The Caring Stars of Matariki is another wonderful story about Sam and Tererehua with illustrations by Zach Weapara. And it's all about two very special stars in the Matariki cluster, Pohutukawa, which is the star that carries those we've lost, and Hiwa Itirangi, the star of aspirations, dreams and goals for the year ahead. And to go into the draw, we asked you what Matariki is the celebration for Aotearoa. And it is, of course, the Māori New Year. All the correct entries are loaded into the randomizer. And this week, Trevor's going to start the randomizer.
0: Yes, I am. This week, we're counting down from 7. If you'd like to help, please do join in. We'll go 7, 6, 5, 4, 3, 2, 1. Then we'll say go. Okay, here we go. Ready? Okay. 7, 6, 5, 4, 3, 2, 1, go!
1: And do you know what's popped out of the randomizer? A name! The name of our winner. And it'll go up on our website soon.
0: The website is susie.co.nz. Check if you're a winner after Susie and Friends is finished.
1: Soon, kids just like you, Ben and Zoe, help Trevor remember what noises different animals make.
0: Oh, yeah, like this one. Hee-haw, hee-haw, hee-haw.
1: Ooh, is that a camel?
0: No. Hee-haw, hee-haw.
1: Elephant?
0: No. It was a donkey.
1: Oh.

0: Oh, that's the email alert, Susie. Here you go.
1: Oh, thanks, Phil. I'm not sure who this is from. It might be Emily, because that's the name on the email address, or Emily might be the mum or caregiver or sister's name. Anyway, the email says, "Hi, Susie, we have a joke. What do you call a polar bear wearing earmuffs?"
2: I do not know. What do you call a polar bear wearing earmuffs?
1: Anything you want. He can't hear you. Love it. Thanks, Emily. Ka pai tō mahi. Nice work.
3: Time to win with this week's competition.
2: A few minutes ago, we gave away the prize for last week's competition, but now here is this week's competition. What's the prize, Susie?
1: The prize is the Sounds Fun prize pack for July. We have Kath B joining us at Sounds Fun in Auckland, but we don't want people outside of Auckland to miss out on the fun, so we've got a Sounds Fun pack for you to win with a copy of the Totally Awesome Kiwi Kids album on CD, a copy of I Can Do It, the book Kath and I created for our song by the same name, and a copy of one of Kath's USBs full of her songs. Now, to go into the draw to win this Sounds Fun prize pack for July, all you have to do is name the book and song Kath and I released together. I just mentioned it. Is it called I Can't Do It? Is it called I Can Do It? Or is it called I Just Did It? Send us your answer as well as your name, address and phone number and you are in the draw. What's the name of the book that Kath and I released? It's the same as the song. Is it I Can't Do It, I Can Do It, or I Just Did It? Email Susie at susie.co.nz, or you can enter on our website. 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
2: Okay, here's a question for you. Do you know what sounds different animals make? Well, you probably know some, but will this week's kids, just like you, know their animal sounds? Let's find out. Hi, it's Trevor here talking to kids just like you. Today we're talking about animals and I'm trying to find out what noises animals make. Hello, what's your name?
4: Ben.
2: Hello, Ben. How old are you?
4: Four.
2: Okay. I'm trying to find out what sounds animals make. Can you tell me what sound a dog makes?
4: Woof, woof, woof.
2: Brilliant. Cat?
4: Meow.
2: Monkey.
4: Ooh, ooh,
2: Wow, you're very good at this. Duck.
4: Duck, duck.
2: That's 4 out of 4. We're going to go for one more. Lion.
4: Wah!
2: Give yourself a clap. Well done. Woohoo! Thank you very much. Bye-bye.
4: Bye.
2: Oh, hello. What's your name?
5: Zoe.
2: Zoe, how old are you?
5: 3.
2: We're talking about animals. And I'm trying to find out what sounds animals make. What sound does a bird make?
5: Cheep, cheep.
2: What about a chicken?
5: Clack, clack.
2: What about, help me, parents?
6: Cow.
2: Oh, cow.
7: I'll do the cow. Moo.
2: Oh, very good. And the last one, elephant.
7: We'll do it together.
2: 1, 2, 3. Awesome. Thank you very much. Bye-bye.
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0: This is Susie and Friends with the award-winning Levity Beat and his new song, Cicada. That song and lots more Levity Beat songs are on YouTube.
1: Ooh, an email, and it's from 7-year-old Sunmi. Hi, Susie. I have a joke. What do you call a person riding a roller coaster?
0: I don't know. What do you call a person riding a roller coaster?
1: A roller person. That's a very good joke, Sunmi. Did you make that one up all by yourself? It's very good.
0: Hey, it's time for us to finish off, tidy up and head home to our families right now. But first, a big thank you to everyone who helped with Susie and Friends today, including kids just like you, Ben and Zoe.
1: Thanks, Lucas, for telling us about the book How to Be a Cat by New Zealand author Juliet McIver. Kia ora to our trio of kid comedians, Elise, Nathan and Ella. And thank you, 6-year-old Isaac and his little brother Otis. Charlotte, 7-year-old Sunmi and Emily. And a big thank you to Trevor.
0: Cheers, Susie.
1: And sound man Phil.
2: You're welcome.
1: Oh, Phil, could we please listen to this week's sound megamix again?
2: Oh, of course. I'll just press this button here.
3: My brother loves to play his trumpet.
2: Oops, not that button. Wrong one. Try this button.
1: Thank you, New Zealand On Air, and a gigantic thanks to you for being with us today. It's way more fun when you're here.
0: Kia pai te rā. Have a good day. Ka kite.
2: Bye.
1: Goodbye, my friend. Ka kite e hoa.

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I'm a plain, ordinary mermaid. Really, I am. Who's trying to escape the salon, get a horse, and get home. Which apparently is going to take me years. And on page deluxe, Ms. Gelatinous said, with increased enthusiasm, the double banger. It's ringlets, four on each side, two ribbons, and two hair clips to secure the scalp. Ringlet sighed. That was the dimmest mermaid I've ever seen, she thought. I'd rather be bald. Stick with the ponytail. Xinyuan broke the silence. Yes, said Ringlet. At least that's the way we get something right. The bouncy bob, the cliffhanger, the shiny thimble, the ring-a-ding-ding, complete with 200 tinkly bells. The no thank you. And the famous long ringlet. That's the mermaid called Scala. Wore in the epic mermaid fable. Gassed with the whirls. Ring hated them all until the last page. La pouf, said Ms. Gelatinous. Small, medium, or grande, she pointed. C'est très compliqué. Xinyuan dragged Eski out from behind an ottoman. We need to leave. We need to leave. We need to leave, she said rapidly, as if saying it three times would somehow make it happen. But Ringlet couldn't lift her eyes from the page. The picture showed a mermaid with hair piled high on top of her head, swept up in a wave that resembled the ocean itself. It undulated around in a spiral, tiny rivulets flowing into larger rivers, occasionally disappearing into mysterious caverns of twirled hair, and finally releasing themselves in a waterfall of ringlets, threaded through the hairstyle with strings of jewels, each strand mysteriously entering and leaving the rippling tresses. Like a game of hide and seek, she spun around in her chair to face the hairdresser. I'm going back home to the Couplands, she cried. So maybe it wouldn't hurt to be glammed up for the occasion and do Eski to match. Xinyuan was hysterical. But you said a ponytail was fine, she wailed. You'll never get back, and dogs don't have puffs. This one's going to, said Ringlet. Ms. Gelatinous' voice trembled with excitement. A matching dog and Murgle, she said. The matching dog and Murgle, she said. After a lifetime of nothing but slicked back ponytails, her eyes moved rapidly from side to side as she flicked through pages of detailed instructions. This will be my magnum opus, my formidable conquest, my wally wally bong bong. But you don't like curls. You said so, said Xinyuan to Ringlet. And this'll take too long. We'll be late. She'll dock my wages. Not that I have any. Yet. And you won't match the others. Who cares, said Ringlet. I can live with a few curls, as long as it's not overdone. Let's get started. The oceans may have paused, but our adventure is far from over. Join Libby next Saturday at 9:30 a.m. as we continue exploring Ringlet and the Day the Ocean Stopped by Felicity Williams, published by Ahoy, an imprint of the Cube Press. Keep your curiosity alive and your hearts open, because the magic, mystery and wonder of the sea are waiting for us in the next chapter on Spin Me a Tale. Lanes Media.

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1: Annyeonghaseyo, and welcome to K-Pops for the Soul. I'm your host, Katie. Join me for the next hour where we'll listen to some great music and talk about the latest news in K-Pop. Annyeonghaseyo, and welcome to today's episode of K-Pops for the Soul. I thought I'd make today's theme songs related to relationships, since I've had this ready for the last 8 weeks, pretty much. Up first, we have X by P1 Harmony.

and Jungsob. They debuted October 28th, 2020 with the mini album Disharmony, Standout and title track of Siren. Their fandom name is Peace and they released X September 26th, 2025. Up next we have Forever by Alexa.

That was Forever by Elixir. She debuted October 21st, 2019 with the single Bomb, and her fan name is AI Trooper or Beasties. She still releases music under Elixir, but she also goes by Kim Seti online. But Forever was released April 24th, 2026. Up next we have Iwali by Isna.

That was Iwale by Isna. The members are Mai, Jimin, Coco, Sarang, Jungun, Sebi, and Jiyun, who left the group August 19th, 2025. They debuted November 25th, 2024 with the mini album NA and title track of Isna, and their fandom name is Naya. They released Iwale November 25th, 2024, but it was also on their survival show that they were part of. Up next, we have Lovin' by T. Ty? I don't know.

that was Lovin' by T, I'm guessing. He had a solo debut July 31st, 2021, with a single In My Vacancy featuring Dory. He does not have a fan name, and he released Lovin' May 4th, 2026. He is a TikTok EDM DJ. So it wasn't actually him singing, but he made the beat for it. But yeah, I found him on TikTok, and he's pretty cool. Check him out if you can. Up next, we have Blow by Jackson Wang.

That was Blow by Jackson Wang. He's part of the group GOT7, but had his solo debut August 26th, 2017, with the single Papillon. His fandom name is Team Wang and Jackie. I don't know if they're separate names or if it's just like one really long one. Either way, he released Blow September 9th, 2022. Up next, we have Gashina by Sunmi.

0: Gashina.
1: That was Gashina by Sunmi. She was a part of the girl group Wonder Girls, but had her solo debut August 26th, 2013 with the digital single 24 Hours. Her fandom name is Miyane, and she released Gashina August 22nd, 2017. Up next we have Body to Body by BTS.

That was Body to Body by BTS. The members are Jin, Suga, J-Hope, RM, Jimin, V, and Jungkook. They debuted June 13th, 2013 with the mini album Too Cool for School and title track of No More Dream. Their fandom name is ARMY and they released Body to Body March 20th, 2026. Up next we have In Your Heart by Ray of IVE.

That was In Your Heart by Ray of IVE. IVE's members are Gao, Yujin, Ray, Wonyoung, Liz, and Lisol. They debuted December 1st, 2021 with a single album 11 and title track of the same name, and their fandom name is Dive. In Your Heart was released February 23rd, 2026. Up next we have ETA by NewJeans.

That was ETA by NewJeans. Their members are Minji, Hane, Hayden, Hyun, and Danielle, their former member who left December 29th, 2025, like 4 days after I got the Funko Pop figure of her for Christmas. Hopefully she comes back. But they debuted July 22nd, 2022 with the single Attention, and the fandom name is Bunnies or Toki. They released ETA July 21st, 2023. Up next, we have What's a Girl to Do by Dayoung.

That was What's a Girl to Do by Dayoung. She's part of the girl group Utsunya or Cosmic Girls. But she had her solo debut September 9th, 2025 with the single Gonna Love Me, Right? Fan name for Utsunya is Utsung, which means friend. And What's a Girl to Do was released April 7th, 2026. Up next we have If You Do by GOT7.

That was If You Do by GOT7. The members are Mark, JB, Jackson from the song earlier, yes, Jinyoung, formerly known as Junior, Yongjae, Bam Bam, and Yugyeom. They debuted January 20th, 2014, with the mini album Got It and title track of Girls, Girls, Girls. Their fan name is Agase or I Got Seven, and they released If You Do September 29th, 2015. And my little fun fact was that the girl's voice in that is Lily of NMIXX. Also, I forgot to mention earlier, but the specific reason why Jackson was played was for my wonderful family who's from Hong Kong. Love you guys! Anyway, up next we have Wide Awake Before I Fall by Universe.

0: kick that ball, keep it rolling. Missed my shot with the goalie. Taking the long road to nowhere. Bought another ticket to a no-show.
1: Still keep coming. Life ain't fair, but I just keep coming. My youth, that's quick clock. Tick-tock.

That was Wide Awake Before I Fall by Universe. The members are Hyuk, who's currently on hiatus, Sok, Nathan, Kenny, and Aito. They debuted July 18th, 2025, with the single album The First Verse and title track of Multiverse. Their fandom name is Stars, and they released Wide Awake Before I Fall January 21st, 2026. They're supposed to be coming to Sydney sometime soon for a tour. They haven't announced dates yet. I need to get my passport so I can go. They are so iconic on TikTok. Up next, we have Mascara by XG.

That was Mascara by XG. Their members are Chisa, Hinata, Juden, Harvey, Judia, Maya, and Kokona. They debuted March 18th, 2022 with the single Tippy Toes, and their fandom name is Alphas. They released Mascara June 29th, 2022, and up next, we have Stick With You by TXT. I just stick with you.

That was Stick With You by TXT. The members are Yeonjun, Subin, Bumgyu, Taehyun, and Hwaneun Kai. They debuted March 4th, 2019 with a mini-album, The Dream Chapter Star and Tile Track of Crown. Their fan name is Moa, and they released Stick With You April 13th, 2026. Up next we have Instead by Extraordinary Heroes.

That was Instead by Extraordinary Heroes. The members are Gunnil, Jungkook, Gaon, Ode, Junhan, and Juyeon. They debuted December 6th, 2021 with the digital single Happy Death Day, and their fandom name is Villains. They released Instead September 9th, 2024. Up next we have Don't Need Your Love by NCT Dream.

That was Don't Need Your Love by NCT Dream. The members are Renjun, Gino, Haechan, Jaemin, Chenley, Jisung, and Mark, who I don't know when he specifically left NCT Dream, but I know that he left NCT as a whole April 3rd, 2026. They debuted August 27th, 2016 with the single Chewing Gum, and their fandom name is N-Citizen. That's just how I decided to pronounce it. But they released Don't Need Your Love June 6th, 2019. Up next, we have 8-Bit Heart by ITZY. Welcome. 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